0: That's it. That was a alarm activation from kids smoking in the basement. System reset, all companies clear. Alarm activation, smoke in the basement. 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So before you answer, come in.
1: Let the property manager know they'll need to secure this door that goes into the fire alarm panel. 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
0: 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No, it's 5 pounds, expecting a lot of 183 to the number 3030 Meadow Street for the EMS. Time out. 2004.

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0: 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They're going to reach out to property management. 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They did not give me an ETA.
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4: 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Response will be a Holliston engine, a Milford to the fill site, a Hopkinton to the dump tank area. I'll need a Norfolk, Hopedale, Sherburn, Mendon tankers, Hopedale ALS, and a Franklin engine for RIT. 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Yeah, Norfolk fire to Medway.
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0: and a Franklin engine for RIT. 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
0: 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If you could ask command.
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1: Metacomet's on. We have 3 units coming. We have Franklin for Ritt, and we have Norfolk and Mendon coming with tankers. 77 Fisher Street.
0: That's affirmative, thank you. I'm just trying to get some additional information on the fill site and the dump tank location. I'll pass that along. Norfolk County calling SEMREC.
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2: That's affirmative. 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
0: 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Norfolk County Control calling Metacomet.
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3: 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Austin Fire Dispatching Engine 4, Town of Medway, 77 Fisher Street, on scene, reported structure fire.
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1: 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He said for the dump tank to keep them coming to the scene. He said there's no fire, just heavy smoke.
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1: Bellingham and Millis.
0: Received.
2: I'm going to respond to a fire.
1: I have my tanker in my house. I'm going to stand by. I will let you know on the ambulance.
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6: 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Medway's working fire has been canceled. 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
0: You've not left the hospital yet, I'll tone it to.

Brook 5, home receiver. There's two members in the stitch coverage. A3 at Oshawa. 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
1: Dispatching Medic 1 to 17 Hillary for the AMS response, 22 02.

0: Medic 1, Haven 5.
1: Haven 5, or answer Medic 1.
0: No EMS needed. We're going to be clear.
1: Haven 5 received. No EMS needed. 2207.

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0: Back in quarters, 22-14.

0: There is a smoke condition. We're trying to determine where it's coming from.
1: I have 94 Alchem area investigating, smoke condition investigating, 2250.

0: fire answering 9-4.
1: We have a small fire in a fire pit contained. It's under control. No issues at number 16. 9-4 is going to be clear returning.
0: Sharon Fire has that small fire in a fire pit under control at number 16. No issues. 9-4 claim returning 2218.

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1: 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Apparatus responding Boston Post Road to Bay Drive, all the way down to the end. And you do have the closest hydrant in front of the 280 building.

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1: 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Doing investigating fast command.
0: Received three-story. 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
0: First floor detector, apparent malfunction. 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
0: We'll check those speakers when I get back.

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0: 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Paul the detector in the living room. He took the detector down and advised the staff that needs to be replaced.
1: Received. That's on fire. Company's been clear.
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0: Medic one on there.
1: The fire dispatching. Medic 1, 29 Glen Haven Ave, the EMS response. Police are on scene, 2304.

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1: Chrissy, 10-20 back in. What's up?
0: A1's back.
1: Hey, when you're back. 11.

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Number 10, 10 Spring Street, apartment 202 for the EMS response. 130.

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Boston Fire is dispatching car 1, 127 Mohawk Path, 127 Mohawk Path, for a residential fire alarm called in by the alarm company. 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

0: Holliston Fire is dispatching 32127 Mohawk Path, 127 Mohawk Path, for the residential fire alarm. 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
0: Same traffic, 319.

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1: We had entry to 127 Mohawk Pass. The homeowner is not home. No hazard sound. Fire alarms were off. 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
0: 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Fire alarms were not sounding upon arrival. 32, 37, clear returning, 329.

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1: Car 3 and A1, I have you responding to 381 Willis Street with engine 3. I'll be the corner of Mossman Road and Willis Road.

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1: 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Looks like it's going to be on the corner of Mawson Road.

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1: 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You cleared the quarters. 514.

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0: 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I think it's 30. 30.

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1: We're with the resident at 30 Summer Street. He reports he did not call.
0: Doing well. Check with the PD. PD report, there should be a female standing outside.
1: Phone, can you have her confirm the number? We're at 30.

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1: 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We're off at 7:13.
0: Steve, that day three is clear returning. They're off at 7:13, 7:40.

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0: There's going to be a police matter in Shoshone, so you're going to be clear for turning.
1: This is 283, clear to turn, police matter.

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0: 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Dry alarms requested some.
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1: 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I silenced the alarm. We'll have to get in touch with the management company and have

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0: 1 or 1, testing with Stowe.
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0: 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Sudbury Fire is 1 or 1. 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
0: Received 1 and 1. District 14, testing with any other unit on the air. This is District District 14, clear, standing by at 9:20.

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1: 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Engine 3, just for info, we're trying to get a hold of the management company for that location.
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Postal Fire dispatching, ambulance 3, A3. 100 Summer Street, it's going to be apartment 311. 100 Summer Street, apartment 311, a 74-year-old male fell inside the apartment. There might be an access challenge there. 100 Summer Street,

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1: A3, I have you en route, 100 Summer Street, apartment 311. 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
0: Negative. We have a combo for the lockbox. 91 is also en route with us.
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1: 835, 35 Townsend Boulevard for the report of smoke coming from the balcony.

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0: 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A391 up clear from 100 Summer Street with a patient refusal of AMA.
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0: 3. Car 3, be advised, I have engine 3 in the ambulance responding to the 579 Concord Road for 61-year-old male having a pancreatic attack.
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0: 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These birds want to fire as dispatch on engine 382 to 446 West Street, room D, for EMS at 11-1.
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1: This is an accidental activation. 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We'll be clear, Sonic.
0: Okay, fire alarm has that accidental activation. You'll be clear at turning 1106.

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0: 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Two-story split. Nothing showing. C5 away, Pine Street Command.
1: C5, you're up two-story split. Nothing showing. You'll be investigating. 11-11.

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0: 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Building has been evacuated.
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0: Be safe.
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0: 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Engine 94 is cleared and returning. 1307.
1: Fire sheet. So that was confirmed. Stop. Two doors cooking.
2: That's the first DSW is out doing popcorn. He came in as Panera Bread, the front building, so I don't know if there's two different alarms going off.
1: C5 has that. You can reduce the assignment to just engine one and myself.
2: Let me see. You're on with C5. It's going to be RK Plaza 1534 Park Street on commercial fire alarm.

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1: 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Multi-stores, you'll have command at this time. 1310.

0: 10 engine 1, they're reporting that it was DSW. Okay, getting access to the panel.
1: Okay, engine 1 has it.

It's been brought a smoke detector set up to the fire floor. Go for the reset.

Okay, Engine 1, I'm having trouble getting into the fire alarm control room here. It'll be a few minutes before I can figure this out.

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1: Yeah, I'm at the CD corner.
0: Okay, let us know if you need a hand back then.
1: Okay, I'm in the room now. Give me just a minute.
0: Okay, Chris.
1: To fire alarm. A3 transporting one of the Brockton. Engine 12 is clearing turning.
2: Received the A3 to the Brockton. 12 to quarters. 1317.
1: Fire alarm. Can you let PD know that that was to the Brockton, not the South Shore?
2: Will do.

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1: Go ahead.
0: Command, I'm looking at the note, says DSW entry B-side has a panel.
1: Check it out. Did you get that engine one?
2: We have it. Engine one pump. Engine one pump. Just grab those keys and get the keys out of the knock truck.
3: Receive.

0: I'm not seeing any accessible mail in that DSW.
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1: Okay, I'll check that.

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1: 10-4, how's it going?

0: There is no fire alarm panel in Bed Bath & Beyond, which is now Ultra.
1: Have you been able to get down back to take a look? Because it says right here on the main alarm panel, that's where the secondary panel is.
0: Yeah, have you checked everything in the back? There's nothing there.
1: Okay, I'll see if I can figure it out from here.

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1: Answering.
0: Can you contact building management? We have a fire alarm activation in this building. We are unable to reset. It has active alarms going off right now, and they're going to just get their fire alarm company out here.
1: Appreciate it.
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0: Engine 1, Tango 1, Papa. Were you able to check Michaels?
1: I'm in the rear of Michaels. I didn't find any alarm panels. The electrical alarm panel in there. There's only one employee, and that's I keep one open.

but it's Veteran Medic 1, Tech East Street, at the East Grounds, EMS at 140.

0: fire answering, 9-4.
1: 9-4, issue with 2 detectors, issue has been rectified. 9-4, 34-ish.
0: Received, issue with 2 detectors, have been isolated. Engine 9-4 is clear, return it.

Colonel. Affirmative. Can you try and reset that from your end, and then I'll do the same on mine?

1. Can you go to Lieutenant Callahan, can you go to the Panera? Now it's indicating Panera's panel's on.

0: one pump to C5. It went panel went normal for 2 seconds and then the alarm tripped back in.
1: Okay, is it indicating anything?
0: From game WE zone 0110.
1: Okay, thank you.

0: man's answering. Got a hold of property manager. Got to get a hold of the alarm company. I told them you got to get them right out there.
1: Okay, thanks, Jerry.

0: trying to send you one pump. Can you just silence it on your end?
1: The privacy button was silenced at this time.
0: Okay, thank you. It's not resetting on my end, so I think we're going to have to leave it in alarm. I'll attempt to silence it up in errors as well.
1: Receive.
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0: Commander Stoughton, sir.
1: Gone.
0: We only have alarms going off in Panera Bread now. We've been able to silence the ones for DSW and Michaels. If you can update property management, something else, their fire alarm company know.
1: Received.
0: I've talked to management over at Panera, the alarm situation here. They're aware of it, and they're going to keep an eye out for the alarm company coming out. Engine 1's going to be clear, C5 will be clear momentarily.
1: Perfect.

0: Paddock 1, fire line.
1: And fire entrance.
0: Paddock 1's evaluating.
1: Medic 1, you're evaluating 1352.

0: 5.
1: Go ahead.
0: Yeah, but we got to disregard all central station alarms coming now until we hear from the alarm company, or do you want me to keep notifying you when I get it?
1: Right now, it's, are you getting any more calls from the company?
0: Negative, but they stated they can't do anything until they hear someone from the company to put it on test, and I tried to, and they don't have the proper passcode.
1: You can contact me, Jerry, if they go up again over at DSW or Michael's. Those are just only two other stores on that panel.
0: Okay, received.

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1: Bronco Viking dispatching, engine 12, A1, 14 Baywood Street, EMS, timeout 1403.

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2: Fire alarm answered.
1: We're going to be clear of this call with a patient refusal AMA. Can you just start us another run to the same location for a female party with a dog bite?
2: 3 seats, I have it. Patient refusal on the initial, building the second run. Are you going to be all set with resources?
1: As affirmative, we'll be all set.
2: Roger.

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0: 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A couple of hours earlier than predicted, but we're on responding to 304 Bodwell investigation.
1: Received. 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

0: Engine 30 is on fire. Engine 30 is going off on scene, two-story commercial. Nothing showing two sides. We'll be investigating.
1: Received. Engine 3 is on scene. Nothing showing. Two sides. Two-story commercial. 1450.

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0: AMA refusal, clear returning 1417.

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1: Engine 1.
0: Yeah, you want to be committed. Engine 1's clear, returning.
1: Hello, squared. They're returning.
2: A1 is on a ramp, I'm not sure.
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0: A1, when did PMC in the city start to do?
1: Mauricio, what's the BMC in the city? 0221.

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3: Do you think possibly that we have the burglar alarm going off? Is there any information maybe on CD side that they have some contact information?
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3: Okay, thank you. I just thought I'd double check.
4: And I actually called again just with this last one, and still the same response.
3: Okay, thank you.

0: 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I think this one might be 10. 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

0: 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We're going to be clear returning.
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2: VA 860 female, just discharged from rehab. 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She's having a stroke.
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3: 12 Howard Ave.

0: 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Returning to quarters.
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2: Location number 12, Howard Ave, EMS.
3: They're going to be located in the parking lot. I believe the Columbine is seeing you.

0: star 3.
1: Control car 3, clear, bull calling away. A1 to document patient refusal. We'll be clearing shortly.
0: Car 3, I have you clear. A1's taking a refusal.

0: Moving fire to car 3242. Copy. Car 3, start to Temple and Whiting for a two-car motor vehicle accident, airbags. File into 242.
1: Report 2 has that. We're responding.
2: Wind fire, A1's clear about calm. You're responding to Temple and Whiting.
0: This is day of that. Company's on, responding. Temple and Whiting report a two-car motor vehicle crash. Airbag deployment. Possible injuries.
2: Copy.
0: Car 3.
2: Start rest 244 for point of 12.
3: How about you?

0: Mike. Joe Cothery, 242 on location. Temple Street. Cothery, Temple Street Command.
1: Cothery, you're on scene with command. As well as 242.
0: 244 is on floor. Temple and Whiting.
1: I have you on responding.
0: Cat 3 to 244.
2: Go ahead.
0: You can return.
2: Can you repeat that?
1: Four per car three, you can return.
2: Okay, I have a cancellation, return to quarters.

A1's up at Templeton Whiting. Just pulling to Whiting past the cruiser. Just need your clipboard. I think we're going to have three refuses.

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1: Answering command.
0: A1's going to have three page refusals. There'll be no transports from this location. We'll be in service shortly.
1: A1 with three patient refusals. You'll be in service shortly. 1436.

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They've fired dispatch of engine 2, area Main Street at Magnolia Ave, outside investigation of 1502.

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0: 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ETA of 30 minutes or less.
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We're going to be going clear of police matter. 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

0: 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Medic one's off of the hospital, heading mileage 6.2.
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0: 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Again, Abington Fire striking the box, multiple runs, time of the tones, 1559.
1: A2,
0: you're on responding. 558 Wash, EMS, 1559.
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1: 8-2-0-1602. Tuesday, fire. Answer, medic 2.
0: Medic 2, you can show us clear of St. Luke and returning.
1: The hospital, you're returning. 1602. Carmen Lane, homeowner reported a transformer exploded outside of his house and it's smoldering. No fire scene.
2: Hey, that's a full break from Pond Street. Respond to 25 Carmen.
1: Great, Steve. He is reporting a power outage at his house, unknown if others are affected.
2: Chief, can you notify National Grid of the issue? Police will respond shortly.
1: 1603.

0: Engine 4 to 5, I'm going to be clear Pond Street. It won't be transporting shortly to social. I'll be responding to Carmen Lane.
1: African Asylum has that. You're clear at Pond Street, A1, transporting to South Shore momentarily. You'll be en route to Carmen Lane. National Guard has been notified, awaiting a callback for the ETA.
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2: 82 to final, I'm 1 ALS to the Brockton, Washington 3 command terminated.
1: Command terminated, 1 to the shore, 1613.
2: One of the Brockton, sir. One of the Brockton.
1: One of the Brockton, 1613.

0: Department, Wade, come in to Farland. Fire alarm engine. For the grid, it's going to be a fuse pop on pole number 1-32 down the long driveway. There's no hazards here, this is just a fuse pop. We'll be available on scene.
1: Having fire alarm hazard at pole 1-32, popped fuse, no hazards. I'll notify and update them.
2: A4, have you cleared one time refusal from Guardian 1614?
3: Mayor, do you have an ambulance available?
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3: Receive. 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
2: Answering.
3: Concord, do you have an ambulance available?
2: Town and what address?
3: 117 Central Street, apartment 2, Delta in Acton. 74-year-old male with blood in his urine.
2: All right, we'll be on the way.
3: Racing.

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0: 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A1's on the air.
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0: traffic today, just border file. We're going to be clear. No hazards. May have terminated.
1: Abington Fire Alarm has that. Engine 4, you're clear. 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

0: 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Are you available for another call?
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1: 82, clear turning, 1631.
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fire dispatch 39, correction 32, to number 59 Mohawk Path. The seal alarm sounding. Number 32, number 59 Mohawk Path, the seal alarm sounding.

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0: Off the air, 25 Market, investigating. We have smoke outside the area. We'll be investigating further.
1: You see it. Apparatus is on scene. The smoke is in the area. You will be continuing to investigate. 1635.

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2: Homer revised. All fires to be clear.
3: Steve, Domingo Burn has been extinguished. Homeowner has been advised. Gold Cow 5 and Engine 9-4 are clear and returning.

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0: We've measured the home and one of the upstairs bedrooms. We're getting over 40 parts per million. CO, can you dispatch me an engine and the rescue, please?
1: Received one of the bedrooms upstairs. You're getting 40 million parts per minute. I'll dispatch an engine and a rescue.
2: 4 to file. Engine 482 will be on the air for detail.
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Austin 5 dispatching engine 3 in the rescue, engine 3 in the rescue. The location is going to be 59 Mohawk Pass with 32 reports. CO readings inside the building. 59 Mohawk Pass for CO readings in the building, engine 3, rescue 1. Pulse 532.

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2: No,
1: 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A3 is going clear, no EMS.
2: This is clear, no EMS.

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I'm supposed to notify no ETA at this time. They will give a call back.

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0: Agent 12 to file on.
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0: Agent 12, the party was relocated to his residence at 100 George Street. He was having an issue with his electric wheelchair. Companies will be cleared to quarters. No EMS.
1: Relocated to 100 George Street, issue with electric wheelchair. Company will be cleared, EMS 1760.

0: Edmonton 12 Vatican.
1: Mitchell 12 Vatican quarters.
0: Medic 1 Bond, can we just get a confirmation of that address?
2: Yeah, sorry, it was correction on that. It's going to be 5 Kelly Drive.

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1: Okay, receive start in 83.

Also, fire dispatching ambulance 359 Mohawk Pass. Homeowners complaining about symptoms after CO alarms. Also, fire dispatching ambulance 359 Mohawk Pass. EMS.

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0: 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Engine 4. Is there getting another medical call now? 409 Adams Street, apartment number 3. Caller reports her father needs an eval for a possible rehab for alcohol.
1: Catering TV, strike the box. 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
2: This is Sherman Fire on a nightly towing equipment test. 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

0: having firearms striking the box, multiple calls, A2 en route to 409 Adams Street for EMS, A1 engine 4 on the medical, Thayer Street, and Abington firearms striking the box, multiple calls.
1: To the town of Rockland. Joined the fire department on December 24, 1961. Steadily rode through all ranks until he was appointed fire chief on May 1, 1977. Chief Tanzi served as Rockland Fire Chief for 16 years, retiring on March 18, 1994. Chief Tanzi was a respected leader, mentor to many, and a true public servant. The Rockland Fire Department extends our deepest condolences to Chief Tanzi's family, friends, and those who had the honor to serve alongside him. Visitation services for Chief Tanzi will take place at the Magoon Biggins Funeral Home, 135 Union Street in Rockland on Thursday, September 10th, from 4 p.m. to 7 p.m. A mass funeral will be held on September 11th, 2026 at 9 a.m. at the Holy Family Church, 403 Union Street, Rockland, with burial at the Holy Family Cemetery. Fire department personnel planning to attend services shall wear Class A uniform, white gloves, and a black morning band covers with open badges. And this is the Rockland Fire Alarm, clear, standing by 1802.

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1: A Wyman Roof, South Road, police on board. Engine 4, clear. Responding with A2 to 409 Adams Street, apartment 3 EMS, 1803.
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1: Norfolk County Control is on for Randolph.
0: We had a mutual aid ambulance for respiratory issue. 7 Warren Street. Our engine 1 will be responding.
1: Steve Randolph, you'll have a Holbrook ambulance to number 7 Warren Street for the respiratory. Also fire announcing an additional medical 59 Mohawk Path for ambulance 2. This is Houston Fire, all off to the EMS personnel. Additional medical 59 Mohawk Path.
2: At the resident downstairs. We're going to be clearing shortly.
3: RC, is that the alarm reset?
2: That's primitive. They turned off prior to arrival.
3: I receive. I'm going to clear the car 370 fire. I'm clear.
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1: Received engine 4 on arrival, 291 S command, 1807. Be advised, 291 Central Street is shut down for that Remembrance Society ceremony, rather.
0: We have it, thank you.

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0: Evic Skylabs to Engine 4. Adam Street Command, go ahead. Yes, sir. Taking in another call, Trip Juice parking lot, a female body in one of the cars, huffing some sort of substance from a can, passing out in her car. Police are en route.
1: Okay, 18 is going to be committed here. If we can start a mutual aid ambulance, we're going to try to break from Adam Street.
0: All right, received.

0: 3 Sunday Rancher.
1: Engine 3 is going to be clear. The resident in unit 304 had burned some food on the stove. The detector had reset prior to her arrival. We educated her on the smoke detector. Clear, attorney.
0: Engine 3, clear returning. Burnt food on the stove. Set off the detector. Educated the resident. It's returning 1855.
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0: current operator of the town will provide an operating on a signed frequency of 453.150 MHz, signed by the Federal Communications Commission. 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
1: Buckle 5, I'm dispatching 83. Mutually to the town of Abington, True Juice Market, 858 Bedford Street for EMS, 1816.
2: All the states, the building has been evacuated. That's all I have at this time. Apparently no smoke, no fire, just alarm sounding.
3: Okay, if it was on mutual aid, ambulance coming to True Juice.
2: That's correct. That'll be Rockland ambulance responding to True Juice.
3: Okay, receive. 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
2: 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Will do.
4: Fire alarm from C2. I'll take that Washington Street call.
2: Received, Abbott. Fire alarm dispatching C2, 712 Washington Street. Alarm sounding, 1816.
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2: Having fire alarm dispatching Rockland A3 to the Fox Mountain Troopers of the police and Abbott Engine 4 EMS. 1817, thank you.
3: Engine 4 is off, 2911, Bedford Street Command, we're off with the police.
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0: time, you can show me on scene 712 Washington Street. Nothing showing. C2 will be command.
1: Thanks, Rival. I'm Ascot 2 on Rival 712 Washington Street. Nothing's going. C2 has command, 1818.

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1: 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I'm sure you're returning back to town at 1822.
2: Three, you're clear with refusal.
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3: Just phone a fire alarm. Let me clear, Truby's parking lot, no EMS, but we responded to 714 Washington Street with C2.
2: Received Engine 4, you're clear, Truby's parking lot, no EMS, responding with C2. Over at 712 Washington Street, alarm investigation, 1822.
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1: Alpha Fire's answering ambulance 2.
0: E2, back to quarters.
1: Ambulance 2, you're clear. Correction, back in quarters.
2: Maynard Fire over the district to tow. Fire answering Maynard. Do you have an ambulance available for a heart attack? That's affirmative. Where do you need us, and how old, and what gender is the patient? It's going to be a male, middle-aged, at 34 Brown Street in Maynard. His son called. 34 Brown Street, middle-aged male with a cardiac event. All right, we'll get him going. Appreciate it. Thank you.

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2: 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We'll be remaining on the air.
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0: A3 is going clear. That was good intent, no EMS.
1: Clear, good intent, no EMS, 1843.
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1: Hustle Fire's answering 32.
0: We were not able to determine the cause of the CO. We ventilated the property, rechecked all zero readings, advised the homeowner to have the heating systems checked before turning them back on. 32 and 37 will be clear.
1: If the cause is unfounded, house has been ventilated, zero readings, homeowner's been advised to fix the heating system before turning it back on. 32, 37, I gotta be clear, at 1836.
2: Okay, we have it, so it's behind the Hanson.
3: Behind the Hanson, yeah. Oakwood Ave's the best address we have at this time.
2: Hey, show us on it. G5, I'm in the center. I'll start that way as well.
3: G5, I have you on as well. 1846.

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2: Rescue on all set fire.
3: All set fire is in from rescue one.
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1: Yeah, I think I found it. It's Central Street. I'll give you a number. It's the house right next to the Hanson School.
0: Receive possibly 1832 Central Street.

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1: 565.
0: It's going to be illegal burning, 1818 Central Street. Fire's been extinguished. Someone has been advised, myself and Engine 2 will be returning in service.
1: Illegal burn, 1818 Central Street, extinguished. 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

19. Hawkins has fired a Westboro fire on the district. Westboro, just got a call from the state police. It's going to be mile marker 58, right at the interchange southbound, 495. For a motorcycle that jumped. It's going to be precautionary only. They said mile marker 58 right at the interchange. Starting our units, just figured you guys might get there quicker.

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Barrington Engine 4 to file. I'm back in quarters. All units will be clear of the detail. 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

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Clear quarters, 1956.